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1: Hi, this is Matt Skelton. 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

He gets a text saying he broke the mic in the studio. An email from a lawyer he don't even know. Some phone calls cause a friend had an episode. So the phone's glued to his hand like a 10-year-old. And he's kicking himself just like Fight Club. Cause his parents don't see him much and he knows. But he ain't even got a ton mic up to hear the voices raised in the house.

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1: 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And I'm not really one of those dudes that does that voice. 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

Not the normal start you'd expect from me on The Breakfast Show. To apologise. Just a few gremlins in the studio this morning. I was in nice and early. I just had to sort a few little bits and pieces out to get this this ship up and running this morning. It's all good now, so let's get on with the show. So great tunes for you. I haven't even had a chance to open the WhatsApp line yet. I'm going to do that right now, and so he's up early enough to say good morning, Steve-O. Let's get on with another tune now. This is Fats and Small Turnaround. Do you know what? A Friday morning with a little bit of trouble, I do like it. We've been good all week, just Friday morning, just to test us a little bit. But not a problem. We're there, we're all good, we're great to go. Let's go.

That's a small turnaround. Do you know when you wake up in the morning and nothing works and you're like, what's going on? No, I don't mean you. I don't mean things like the kettle or things like that just don't work. And whatever you do, it's like, what's going on? You know, that was me this morning. Coming to the studio bright and early. I'd had a cup of tea at home this morning. Lovely. Coming to the studio and what's going on? What's that? Why me? I tell you why it's me, because I open up the studio in the morning, and if there's anything going to go wrong, I'm the one that gets it. We've sorted everything out this morning, up and running. For those of you that are wondering where I was, I'm here. Good morning to Carol. She was up bright and early. Dropped me a message at 10 to 7 this morning. I was here in spirit, but not on air, believe it or not. There you go. Do you know what? It was one of those things that just made you go, oh my goodness, it's a red alert. Red alert this morning.

is indeed. First visit of the day, first visit of the Friday morning to the 2020 traffic and weather. Roads in around Bedford all clear this morning. Nothing to report whatsoever. A1 and M1 also very clear this morning. It's a good start to your Friday on the roads. Weather today, do you know what? It's not a bad day today. A largely dry with bright sunny spells through the morning, becoming increasingly cloudy this afternoon with some outbreaks of light rain later on towards this evening. Wind increasing as we go through the day, with a maximum temperature near average of 20 degrees. Now, I always thought 20 degrees was the average for this time of the year, so we'll go with its average today. 20 degrees, it's going to be a great day across Bedford for your Friday morning. Steve-O kickstarting the day with The Breakfast Show, and got some great tunes lined up for you. And with a bit of Shania Twain coming up next with That Don't Impress Me Much.

Jamiroquai and Canned Heats. It's Interbeats Radio, it's a breakfast show with me, Steve-O. Good morning to Caroline saying, Steve-O, I knew you'd be there. I knew you wouldn't let us down. No, I don't. I would never let you down. However, there are some nasty bugs going around at the minute. A lot of Interbeats presenters, DJs, are falling off their perches at the moment with this sore throat, blocked up nose, headache, nasty flu bug. I think it's not a flu bug, is it? Because a flu bug, you'd be flat out. A nasty bug going around that's taking people off one at a time. A little bit naughty. Frenchie's not in today. He was off yesterday with a sore throat. He's worse today. So, again, he's resting up to get rid of this nasty bug. And so are some of the other presenters here on the radio. I hope I don't get it. Mind you, I'm up early. I beat everyone, so maybe I'm not going to see anyone, so I might not get it. Let's hope that works. Disco Dave's locked in as well. Say, morning, Steve-O. Sort those gremlins out there. Sorted. However, there'll be no Guess the Year this morning. I normally set that up just before I start the show, and because I was busy running around the studio like a lunatic this morning, that's not going to happen today. So just some great tunes for you. And now, as people are going, it's the holiday season. It really is. Karen, she's off on holiday today. She's off to Turkey. Not Ibiza, but I thought this one was quite appropriate if she's at home getting ready to go to the airport right now.

Katy Perry last Friday night. What did you get up to last Friday night? Have you got plans for this Friday? Are you going out and about, or are you having a quiet one in this weekend? Maybe that's what you're feeling like. But whatever you do, do not catch this bug that's going around. If you see anyone with a bit of a sniffle or a cold, avoid them. Avoid them like the plague, because you don't want to be catching it. Frenchie's proper poorly. Like I said, he's not in today. Maybe he'll be back on Monday. We'll see how long this takes to get rid of. The WhatsApp line is open. 0743. You see what happens when things start off a little bit tricky? It takes a while to settle in. The WhatsApp number, 07434 146 193. Drop me a message. Let me know what you're up to this weekend. Maybe you're going to a theme park. Maybe you're going to go on a roller coaster or something like that this weekend. Running Keating is...

Tell you, it's flying past this morning. Second visit this morning, roads in around Bedford. Just starting to get a little bit busy in the usual places. Nothing out of the ordinary, no accidents or incidents to report. Just the usual build-up of traffic. Not too heavy, but it's starting to grow. Weather today, highs are 20 degrees. Clear this morning, clouding up as we head towards lunchtime. Getting a bit breezy this afternoon with a chance of a light shower throughout the day. That's it, you're up to date. It's, what's the time? 20 to 8 already. God, it's flying. By David Gray now with a track called Babylon. 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It's Steve-O's Breakfast Show, 7 till 9, Monday to Friday.

Babylon, Debbie Gray. So the topic most of this week has been a lot about holidays. Frenchie's been on it, I've been on it. David Clark's been on the holiday thing this week. Now I'm just wondering, when you get on holiday, when you go abroad, okay, you obviously get through the airport bit, get that out of the way, you get to your hotel. What is the first thing you do when you get to the hotel, okay? I know you, after you've booked in, are you the sort of person that goes to your room and unpacks your cases and hangs your clothes up nice and neatly? Or are you the person that's straight to the pool or straight to the beach? What is your first move when you go on holiday? I know what mine is. I'll tell you in a few moments. This is Craig David and 7 Days on Interbeats Radio. It's Steve-O's Breakfast Show. Good morning. Hope you're feeling good for Friday.

good morning to Caroline. Just dropped me a message, reference the holiday. She's saying, Steve-O, I book into the hotel, go straight to the bar with my suitcase, not to the room first. Okay, so that's a little bit strange. So you book in, go straight to the bar with your suitcase. Can you explain a bit more, please? That's worrying me a little bit. So when you sort the suitcase out, when does that happen? And why would you do that? Carol's saying she goes straight to the bar. I'm guessing that's after she's dropped her suitcase in the room. But no, Caroline, straight to the bar with her suitcase. That is a little bit strange. Why on earth would you not go and book your stuff in first? Please, on the text me, message me, let me know a bit more about that. More information needed, please. Right, this is Sonic. It's called Sky.

tracks by Sonic is called Sky. Now, Caroline has come back trumped and give me the reason why she goes straight to the bar with her suitcase. So she's saying, Steve-o, I'm okay getting on the plane and flying. It's the landing scares the life out of me. Okay, thinking on my toes there, sorry. It scares the life out of me landing, and I'm absolutely useless until I get the first drink down my neck when I'm on holiday. My anxiety goes through the roof. Okay, so it's the landing bit that you can't stand, and that's the last bit, obviously, before you get to your holiday. Okay. I think you can have that one. Straight to the bar with your suitcase. Anxiety through the roof because the landing on the plane scares the life out of you. That's acceptable, I think. You can have that.

Cisco, Unleash the Dragon. Good morning to Emma this morning. She's locked in, locked on. Good morning, Emma. Apparently, she's woke up earlier today than yesterday. Yesterday, she had a long lay in, didn't get up till nearly lunchtime. And also, say good morning to Jess. Now, we're not talking about Postman Pat's cat, Jess. No, no, no. We're talking about a real person called Jess, named after Postman Pat's cat. Imagine that. What's your name, Jess? How'd you get that name? I was named after Postman Pat's cat, Jess.

0: Ronan Keating, loving each day. So, were you named after somebody or something? And there are some names that obviously are easy to follow, actually, and work out. Of course, if you know someone called Chelsea, that would be quite easy to establish why they're called Chelsea. And, of course, some famous names, Brooklyn. Now, you call someone Brooklyn afterwards, because someone I name after a bridge. But why would you call someone after a cartoon cat? Jess, named after Postman Pat's cat. Do you know anyone that's named after something? Or you named after something? Let me know. I'll let you know some more in a moment. Real ones.
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Sue, do you know somebody that's been named after something or someone else? The film Indiana Jones, you know, the films, you know, the absolutely great films. So Indiana, named after his dad's dog. There you go. So there is worse than the cat, believe it or not. That's in a film. And now my daughters, I have two daughters. My eldest daughter's called Rio, named after Duran Duran. Her name is Rio. Absolute true story. And my youngest daughter, Roxy, Roxanne, that's her name. So maybe from the Police, or better still, her full name, Roxanne Daisy May Cousins, gives her the initials RDMC. My wife wasn't happy when she realised that. Right, this is Groove About a Super Styling on Interbeats Radio. It's Steve-O's Breakfast Show. 8:10. There we go.

Right, last visit. Let's have a look at the weather first. Highs of 20 degrees. I'm doing it dry now. Look, no background music. Doing it dry, get me. 20 degrees is your high today. Bit breezy this afternoon. Light drizzle at lunchtime. Feeling a very bit muggy again later on today. Roads in around town looking the same as they always do this time of day. Fairly busy. No accidents or incidents to report this morning. But please drive carefully out there on the roads this morning. Let's start the weekend off how we intend it to go on.

That's a bit of junior, senior, move your feet. Now, normally at 9 o'clock, Frenchie would take over, but he's come down with this awful bug that everyone's getting at the moment. A number of Interbeats team members have it. They're calling it like a flu bug. I don't think it is the flu, obviously, because that would be very bad. But it is a nasty bug. So no Frenchie today. Hopefully he'll be back Monday. Wishing him the speedy recovery as soon as possible. Please get back on this radio, Frenchie. We're going to miss you. This is Room 5 featuring Olivia Chelham, and it's Make Love.

DJ Sammy, the Boys of Summer. I think summer is almost at an end. Well, it is for the UK anyway. Not if you're going abroad like me. DJ Dave said, I used to have a postman called Pat that used to come around, and he did have a black and white cat. I wonder if it was called Jess. We've got a young lady locked in called Jess this morning. She was named after Postman Pat's cat. It's true. It's true. Right, here's something a little bit different from Sophie Ellis-Bextor. It's called I Won't Change You. You listen to Interbeats Radio. It's Steve-O's Breakfast Show. Good morning. Just gone 8:30 on a Friday morning.

That's the Scissor Sisters and Laura. Do you know what? The sun is streaming through the windows here at Interbeats Towers this morning. Get us straight off the studio. I'm going to pop into town. I've got a few bits to do. I'm going to get myself some more Euros to take on holiday with me. That's my plan straight after the show. And then I might pop out and have some lunch somewhere. Let's go back to basics, shall we? And get things in some sort of order this morning. It's Interbeats Radio. Good morning.

Shapeshifters, back to basics here on Interbeats Radio. Sometimes feels like that, you know. I've got one of those wind-up radios in the studio as well, you know that. Right, because it's Feel Good Friday, I thought I'd better track that says Feel Good in it. It's the Gorillaz, Feel Good.

the Gorillaz, Feel Good. Emma saying, Steve, I might join you for lunch. Okay, that'd be nice. Now, talking of Feel Good, this next tune has that Feel Good vibe to it. Just makes you feel so good inside. It really does. It's by Mr. Pink. It's called Love and Affection. Cinderbeast Radio, Steve-O's Breakfast Show is 8:45.

Mr. Pink, love and affection. Now, don't forget, Frenchie's not in today. He's poorly. He's got this bug that's going around. Hopefully, he'll be much better and back. I'm back online on Monday. So, I'll miss him, Frenchie, today. Debbie Clark takes over 12 o'clock today. The tunes will continue through the morning. Nothing's going to change. So, don't go anywhere. Right, this is Eric Prydz versus Floyd's Proper Education.

Craig David, Hot Stuff, Let's Dance. Okay, this coming towards the end of the show. I'm just going to squeeze a little bit more for you. One more full tune before I leave you this morning for the weekend. I hope you've had a great week and enjoyed Interbeats Radio right throughout the day. Loads of great presenters and stuff going on all day long. Don't forget, if you think you've got what it takes to be a presenter on Interbeats Radio, get in touch. You never know. You could be sitting in this seat this time in a few weeks' time. This time in a few weeks' time? Yeah.

just have a little think. Do you, or do you know somebody that might be interested, that might like to have a go at being a radio presenter? I'll tell you what, it's great fun. Can't get enough of it, I can't. Right, I'm taking you out of this tune now. It's Mark Ronson featuring Amy Winehouse and a track called Valerie. I'll see you on Monday morning, bright and early. Goodbye for now.

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Good afternoon. It's 7 minutes past 12 on Friday, the 18th of September. And you're listening to Interbeats Radio with me, David Clark, for your lunchtime show here every weekday, 12 till 2. Big shout to Frenchie. I hope you are feeling better, mate. And I hope you're back on Monday. Make sure you tune on Monday too. Give him a lot of love. Coming up in the next 2 hours, you can expect some great music, a record of the week, my daily music quiz, Flip It and Reverse It. And as it's Friday, we're going to be doing What's On as well. If you're stuck for ideas what to do at the weekend, I'll help you with that too. But the main thing is, I'm looking outside the window of my studio and it is beautiful. And it's Friday. I'm so in love with Friday.

0: 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Don't you worry about a thing, we've got your back. And also, it's winding down to the weekend. So what are you doing this weekend? Let me know, 07434 146 193. Give us a WhatsApp or through the Interbeats Radio app as well. You can download that for all smart devices. Danny's texted in already saying, good afternoon, David. Good afternoon, Danny. I hope you're well. Now, as well, because it is a WhatsApp service on 07434 146 193, you can send pictures and videos and voice clips. And I have one of my regular listeners sent me a voice clip yesterday. And it's always nice to know that I'm doing really well for all of you out there. So this was the voice clip. I thought, oh, I'm going to get this really, really sweet message from one of my regular listeners. And this is what I got.
1: David, you suck so much.
0: Well, thank you very much, Emma. I appreciate the feedback. Definitely a red alert moment here.
1: David, you suck so much.

Basement Jack's Red Alert. A few of you have texted in already. If you want to do us something funny and send in a voice note or anything to me, it's 07434 146 193. And I'll edit it to make it user-friendly. So what are you up to this weekend? Sarah in Bedford. I'm going to a wedding of two people I've never met. I'm the plus one. That's the best way, because then you don't have to pretend you like anyone. And you get free bar and food. I'm down with that. Lisa in Bedford. I'm going to sit in my car on the driveway for an hour pretending I'm on holiday. Lisa, are you okay? This one will please a lot of people. This is another Emma in Bedford. I'm having a Harry Potter marathon while attempting to make homemade butter beer. Now, I don't know anything about Harry Potter, so I assume butter beer is something that is in the film. To some people, that sounds like heaven, I assume. And what's butter beer like? Buttery, I assume. Right, it's just been confirmed that Bedford Park next year in July are hosting Madness again with the support of Scouting for Girls. So I thought I'd play this one.

Interbeats Radio. That's Madness, Love Struck. I haven't heard that for ages. I love that song. So I played that because it's just been officially announced that Madness, being supported by Scouting for Girls, has been agreed that they're going to be playing Bedford Park in July next year. So what's going on this weekend? Not a huge amount, but, you know, enough. So on Saturday, there are pre-loved clothing sale going on. It's a hunt for a bargain amongst the pre-loved clothing, and it's all just £1 an item. That's that. I'm going to get this wrong. Emmaus Village, Carlton, School Lane. And that's 10 a.m. till 3 p.m. is free entry. So if you want to get yourself a bargain on some clothing, get to the place that I can't pronounce. School Lane, Emmaus Village, Carlton. And also on Saturday, there's an exhibition, Threads. Bedford-based artist Chris Thatcher has a new solo exhibition at the Arc this month. A collection of paintings and ink drawings are all for sale alongside selected prints. And that's the Arc in Howard Street. Free entry, of course. And then Sunday, if you're feeling a bit of rock, rocky style, there's live music by a band called Three playing the Sunday afternoon sessions. They'll be playing two sets of original rock and blues with a few covers in their own styles. And that's at Bedford Esquires at 5 p.m. And that is free entry. Ooh la la.

couple of coffee and TV. I'm sure you're getting through that. It's 12:30 now on Interbeats Radio. Hope you're well. We're talking about what are you up to this weekend. DJ Stacey Bass has just texted in, one of our very own Interbeats family. Afternoon. Hope you're good. Hope you're good too. What are you up to, Stacey, this weekend? Anything I should know about? I like this one. Jason in Biggleswade. I'm going to a car boot sale to sell things I bought on a car boot. Brilliant. Tom in Kempston. I'm rearranging my furniture purely because I'm bored of looking at it. I do that. I do it all the time. I'm like, yeah, I'm not happy with this layout anymore, even though I was really happy with it when I made it. And Nicola in Bedford's doing some investigation. She says, I'm going to spend Saturday trying to find out who owns the mystery cat that keeps coming into my house. Absolutely, find them and tell them off. 07-434-146-193. Send us a WhatsApp via that number or Interbeats Radio app. Yeah, get the app. It's available on Google Play and Apple App Store. See, we're so 2026.

0: Winter Beats Radio. That was Natasha Bedingfield, these words. And it's now 12:40, and you know what that means. It's time for...
1: 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Flip it and reverse it.
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0: This is the part of the show where I take three songs, I flip and then reverse them around just for a bit of fun, and you have to guess the name of the artist and the song title. That means you get 3 points for all three. If you manage to get all three right... you can get put in a chance to get one of your songs played in the next hour and a gold star, figuratively, of course. You want to get involved at 07434-146193, or you can message us through the Interbeats radio app. So let's have a listen first, and then I'll give you a clue.

If you think that the answer is 0743414693. Now, this one, before I play it again and give you the hint, has actually been requested by one of the listeners. So I have a young man called Josh has messaged in saying, love the show and listen to it as much as I can on playback on the Mixcloud as well, because I'm at school. And Josh has asked this one for the hint and gave me one of the answers as well, which is really nice of him. So the hint today is shape. Okay, just think of a shape and let's have another listen.

Can you get Josh's hint today and flip it and reverse it? It's shape 07434146193. I'm going to play this for you, and then you get another listen. And I mentioned yesterday, this is 22 years old yesterday. Great song, great video. It's, of course, Eric Pritz, Call On Me, here on Interbeats Radio.

Pridge, Call On Me. We're in the middle of Flip It and Reverse It. Danny has 1 point, and there's no Take That in there either. But good guess. Helen's got one, Ralph's got two, John's got 1.5. Can you do better than that? It is Shape. The hint is Shape, and this is the stuff.

If you want to get involved, 07-434-146-193. The hint is shape, and this one was requested by Josh, so thank you very much, Josh. And I'm going to play two songs back to back, and then we'll have the answers just before the top of the hour.

0: Toby Clark, your flip it and reverse it game should be called flip sakes and reverse it game, because it just makes me sweat every single time.
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perfect song for me right now, the lazy song, Bruno Mars. If you just joined us, we're in the middle of Flip It and Reverse It. There's no TLC. Now, this is what I like. Terry's texted in. He said, good afternoon. I've got to be honest, I'm stumped today. But he's still texting in. He still wants to join in. And that's brilliant. He's saying, One Direction, what makes you beautiful? Good guess. You're on the right lines of maybe there's a boy band there. But remember, the hint is shapes. So if you want to join in, it's 07434 146193. Let's have another listen.

I can totally see why you think that is One Direction. Very similar, but earlier boy band. I'm not gonna give any more clues. The hint is Shape. 07434146193. I'm gonna play one more song, then I'm gonna give you the answers before the top of the hour. And I need a dollar times a million, please.

0: That's Allo Black, I Need a Dollar. So Danny's got one, Helen's got one, Ralph's got two, Tom, John's got one and a half, Terry's got half, and Emma's got one. Well done, everyone. But it does mean that none of you get all three, so you don't get to choose a song for the next hour. But don't worry, I've got you covered in that department. Right, so let's see the answers, or hear the answers as it's radio, you know.
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0: Sugar Babes, All I'll Accept Sting, Shape of My Heart.
1: I've always played it. 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
0: The Dubious, Ed Sheeran at the moment, Shape of

Imagine if they did that, show you the shape of your heart. What they're going to do, rip their chest open and go, yep, there it is. Oh, I feel a bit woozy. Anyway, big thanks to Josh for the request this time. If you do want to, you know, ask for a flip it, reverse it hint and throw in some songs, I'm down with that. It saves me some time. It gets you involved. 07434146193. It's just about 1 o'clock. Don't go anywhere. We've got the record of the week, the last time I play the Georgia Smith Alive track, and some great music as well. This is Interbeats Radio.

And that was David Guetta with Justin Bieber, To You. Well done to everyone who got Flip It, Reverse It last hour. And we were looking at people. What are you up to this weekend? Let me know. 07434 146 193. We've got Rachel in Flitwick going to a fancy dress party where the theme is come as your biggest regret. Rachel, please tell me what your biggest regret is and how are you going to customize that. And Gemma in Luton, I'm going to IKEA with no intention of buying anything. Let's see how long that lasts.

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Sorry for the radio silence there, but unfortunately, I was on the phone emergency to my bank because someone has been scamming my card. And I had to sort it all out. So I should be so lucky to get it all sorted. Oh, what a day. What a great Friday. Brilliant. Thanks, scumbags. Anyway, I'm back now. The card's been cancelled. We'll see if any money comes out. But there we go. That's a me problem. What are you up to this weekend? Lauren's doing something fun. I'm having a 90s night at home. Old music, old films and food I haven't eaten since school. Ah, semolina and hot jam. What? And in Kempton, I'm going to see how many consecutive episodes of a TV series I can watch before my wife notices. And Michelle in Bedford, I'm going to a psychic night. I'm hoping they can tell me where I put my car keys. Let me know what you're up to this weekend. 07434 146 193. Now, I know I've missed the 20 past where I normally do my record of the week. But don't worry, it's here now. This is the last play of Georgia Smith Alive featuring WizKid.

of Record of the Week, Georgia Smith Alive featuring Wizkid. Georgia, J-O-R-J-A Smith. Really good artist. I've got her album and it is extremely good. So go and check her out. If you're not sure where to go, go on to Instagram. Go on to David Clark Radio, all one word, David Clark with an E. And you'll see the links there to my Record of the Week choices. Plus, while you're there, make sure you follow Into Beats Radio as well. Now, Neil said, loving the show. Thank you very much, Neil. And he's saying, how about a bit of Queen? Now, I don't do requests like Frenchie and Steve do on their shows. However, I will never turn down the opportunity to play a bit of Queen. And as it was after half an hour of me chatting because my card got defrauded, how about I'm going slightly mad here on Into Beats Radio?

Interbeats Radio. It's 7 minutes to the hour till 2 o'clock already. Last people, what are you doing for the weekend? Joe and Biggleswade, I love this. I'm taking myself out on a date, dinner, cinema, and absolutely no arguing. I couldn't take myself out because I'm an idiot and I always disagree with myself. Ryan from Bedford, I'm going to a medieval reenactment. Oh, that's different. I've never seen one of those before. To me, that's like Dungeons and Dragons. I'm just not sure whether I'd like it or not, but yeah. It's different. And Ben in Luton, I'm going to learn how to make sushi. Always up for learning. What I'd like to do this weekend, I don't know why, but I'd just like to meet the Flintstones.

Rock Lobster. No, wait. 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Meet the Flintstones there. I just fancy playing it. BC52s. We've got 4 minutes to the hour, so that means I've got one more song to play. But thank you very much for joining me today. And throughout the week, I'll be...

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1: 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And I'm not really one of those dudes that does that voice. I just felt like clearing my throat.

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